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0: That car has been seized for a search warrant. Following the vehicle back to the police department.
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1: You can show it's clear.
0: Steve, half straight. And we have a pending call, 119 Summer Street. Sounds like a dog got out of the yard. It's a brown and white blink.

0: down straight to Grafton.
1: Yeah, 3, go ahead.
0: We'll be off.
1: Blue's people in Castries.

Flint State to Woodsdale Ambulance, medical at 123 High Street, 12 Delta, 73-year-old male, conscious, breathing, and alert. Stated her husband has had a seizure, and by the time they called 911, he has had two more, and it is consistent. Again, Twin State Woodsdale Ambulance, medical at 123 High Street in Bath, 12 Delta, 73-year-old male, conscious, breathing, alert. Stated he had a seizure, and by the time they called 911, he had two more seizures, and it is consistent. Time of phone, 2020.

0: Wait for the photograph. I dropped off. I'll be clear of the call.
1: Received Whitefield 4, and I got a call from the original calling party. She doesn't need any response. She just stated that the mail did end up coming in and out of the store and hasn't been since around 8 o'clock. She just is working there alone tonight, and she feels uncomfortable, and she'll call back if he comes back.
0: I'll give her a call back. Thank you.
1: Received.

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0: That's what I'm feeling for.
1: Go ahead.
0: Wakefield 4, we were forwarded a call from State Police. It sounds like Fish and Game 11 stuff, like Jiffy Martin Whitefield, a pedestrian reported to him that they located a wallet on the ground. If anyone calls in, there is a wallet secured at the Jiffy Martin.
1: Too bad, thank you.

1 St. Wilson Fire Department, stand by for tone. Twin State Littleton Fire Department responded to 12 Bridge Street in Littleton. For a 90-year-old female, GPS medical alert, multiple fall detect alarm. Again, Twin State Littleton Fire Department responded to 12 Bridge Street in Littleton. 90-year-old female, GPS medical alert, multiple fall detect alarm. Tell me your tone, 2151.

Littleton 83, go ahead. Littleton 83, you're in route 2153. Just be advised, there was an update from the alarm company. They're looking to cancel. One of the key holders said it was an accidental drop of the device.

am I filled for? We have what sounds like burglar alarms going off at the Dollar General in your town. Visual and audible for the caller.

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0: 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I'll be going on call for Solso.
1: Where's the Waterville 5?

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Respond to 126 Hanover Drive in Haverhill for a lift assist. Again, Twin States Woodsville Ambulance. Respond to 126 Hanover Drive in Haverhill for a lift assist. Time of tone, 43 minutes.

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Woodville Ambulance 2, en route, 49 minutes.

0: DW, Sierra Cross County Trust, I'm clear of 0100. Lancaster 7 and 8.
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0: See both units, both 9 and 32. 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

NORPAC Grossing Ambulance responds to 28 Hillside Ave in Grossing for a medical pendant activation. Again, NORPAC Grossing Ambulance responds to 28 Hillside Ave in Grossing for a medical pendant activation. Time of tone, 1:10.

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1: Call that for M2.
0: Just received an update from the alarm company. They spoke with the caretaker. The subscriber is fine, and they requested a cancel.
1: Received. You can show me standing up.
0: M2 standing down, 116. Grossman M7, do you copy?
1: M7 copies correct. Show me standing down also.
0: Grossman unit standing down, 116.

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Woodsville 82, back in service, 118.

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0: Steve Lancaster 7, Wellsman 32.

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0: 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Epping, excuse me, Exeter Roading, Epping.
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2: Say to Barney and I.

Sensei 2 Barnett EMS. Respond to 520 U.S. Main Street in Barnett. For a 92-year-old female, difficulty breathing. And Sensei Barnett EMS. Respond to 520 West Main Street in Barnett. For a 92-year-old female, difficulty breathing. 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

State Barn EMS, second floor. Second phone, 520 West Main Street in Barnet, 4092 female, difficulty breathing. And Vince State 2, Barnet EMS, second phone. 520 West Main Street in Barnet, 4092 female, difficulty breathing. Henry, second phone, 639. Barnet M9, you're responding at 640.

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0: Lancaster Ambulance. Lancaster Ambulance, 186 Main Street, in the lobby. 12 Charlie, 7-year-old female procedure. Lancaster Ambulance, 186 Main Street, in the lobby. 7-year-old female procedure, 706.
1: It's going to be in the lobby, Chief.
2: Really?

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2: 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I'll be turn 1. 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
1: Lancaster Ambulance 3, that's 7-4.
2: Case A, last name, Calix has a patient. 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
1: Turn one for NBA. 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
0: Good luck to you.

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0: I'll be 10-1 and talk to you on the south. Okay.
1: Receive, go ahead with this.
0: I'm going to be off in front of the Mulberry Inn on Main Street with New Hampshire, 535-3267.
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1: She's valid, corrective lens restriction. 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
1: Is a valid driver. 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
0: thank you.

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1: 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I attempt to put it down.
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0: 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Didn't talk to us about very good. The office from the library. I just hear it.
1: Yeah, Bethel and Trey, copy you off in front of the library. 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
0: Talk to that, I'm heading down. No.
2: Yeah. On three.
3: Right, Coffinger and stop in front of the library. 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
0: Can I say Vaudeville 2?

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1: Go ahead.
0: Are you still off that item on Houston and Lafayette?
1: Affirm, I'll be clearing shortly.
0: Message to Franconia 3.

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Wilton Fire Department to Franconia, 93 Main Street to Lafayette Center. 79-year-old male with an unwitnessed fall. 817.

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1: You know, this individual came to the PD reporting that he hit a cat on State Street. 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
0: There she is.
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0: Just an FYI, there's a disabled vehicle, mile 91.5 northbound currently. Looks like they're trying to change the tires.
1: Copy them. Disabled vehicle 91.5 northbound. I didn't catch the rest of it.

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0: 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An update from 911 from the subject. 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

0: 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Do we have an updated location?
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Zephyr units. Subject went toward the Drake Street area behind the houses, possibly the Pleasants.

Vai Silêncio. Charlie, 87-year-old female who was unresponsive and breathing heavy is now conscious. Again, Whitefield ambulance, 56 Summit Drive, in the

0: 6 Summit Drive in a vehicle. The 31 Charlie, 87-year-old female who was unresponsive and breathing heavy is now conscious. Again, Whitefield Andor, 56 Summit Drive in the parking lot. 87-year-old female who was unresponsive is now conscious at 10:37.
1: Sending the ambulance over to the Summit at Morrison. Patient's going to be located in a black crossover, spot 15. 87-year-old female who was originally unresponsive is now conscious.
2: I'll be in that spot here.

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1: Whitefield Ambulance 1 awaiting K5, 10-39. Station's going to be in a black crossover, box 15. And 87-year-old female was originally on response to the now conference.

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1: 07-15-1957.
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0: 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I'm in a notch instead of Eric.
1: I did have that, yes.
2: I copy that. I copy that.

0: ワイルドナイト。Summit Drive, 37 Charlie, 83-year-old female with weakness, possible DVA or UTI. White Fernando, 66 Summit Drive, to Morrison. 83-year-old female with weakness, possible DVA or UTI. It's not as well. 46.
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0: 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White Dale on 20.
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0: Grafton, Lancaster 1. Court security is called advised. They have a Tyler Reed at the courthouse. He's standing out front at the moment. He does have warrant items, one through state police that is, I'll have to check with them, make sure it's valid.
1: Where is it? I'll have it over there.
0: They said he's out front right now. He's on his phone. He's pretty cooperative.
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0: Bass in Lancaster, 1. 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They're faxing it to your PD.
1: Perfect.

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To be for a water cooler that had caught on fire. I believe it's now extinguished. Requesting fire department to check. Again, Woodsville Fire Department to Walmart, 4901 Dartmouth College Highway. To be for a water cooler that had caught fire. They believe they have it extinguished. There is no smoke in the building. Requesting fire department to check on it. 1154.

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1: Class 2, Lancaster 1.

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Be for a water heater in the break room that caught fire. I believe it's extinguished. I'd like the fire department to check again. Woodsville Fire Department to the Walmart, 4901 Dartmouth College Highway. Be for a water heater in the break room that had caught fire. They believe it's out. 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

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You're gonna be going into one of the break rooms. Woods Lunge and one responding, 1201.

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1: Yes.
0: If you could give me a call.
1: I let him know.
2: 1-1. Would 1-1 is clear, fire extinguished 12-9.

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0: watts, Sheriff, have that individual will be transporting to Stewartstown. I'll be clear.
1: Passive flying testament.

0: Sheriff 4 to Grafton on South.
1: Sheriff 4.
0: Is there a numerical for that item in Wentworth?
1: He was going to give it to me when he arrived. He did not have it.
0: Receive.
1: That's something he took direct.

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1: Where was one?
0: I'll be off at 511 North Winchester Road with a flat call. I'll be all set on checks.
1: Let's see, I believe Sheriff 4 is also in the area.
0: Yep, I'm all set, thank you. I just spoke with him.
1: Let's see, what was one?

0: 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Should be all set with any checks.
1: Let's see, one of them.

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0: 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I'll be 1075.
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0: 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The other involved party is going to be at 363 North Dorchester Road, and I've spoken with them as well.
1: Let's see, Wentworth one.

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0: By the sounds of it, Romney is on duty at this time. I was unaware of that.
1: Jeff.

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2: 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No, I continue.
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0: photographed himself.
1: Sheriff 4.
0: Off was run the unit with a motor vehicle crash. 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
1: Message received, Sheriff 4.

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0: Master C, Whitefield 4.

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1: Go ahead, report.
0: Attached 4 to a, what amounts to an information call. Caller called in to report heavy drug activity at a residence on Agassiz Street. They didn't know the numeric or the location. They provided some names. There is also callback for follow-up.
1: There is a

0: Dodger 7, Scottsdale South.
1: Lancaster 7, go ahead.
0: Can we, on Prospect, just past, just north of Mountain Lakes Campground, going to be a Quebec motorcycle plate, Z-Zebra 01952.
1: Massive, like,

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1: I'll be cleared. 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Stall line. Violation. Okay. Can you show me 10-1 as well?

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1: Go ahead.
0: Attached to that callback, it's HD Communications to speak with someone.
1: Proceed.

Department. Grass County, all cars and stations, copy stop and ID, New Hampshire 4505846, black Chevy 1500, falls in a hit and run at the Littleton Regional Hospital, unknown direction of travel from that location, reported with a male operator with a bright blue shirt. Possible operator is the registered owner, Sean Holcomb, out of Elm Street in Lancaster.

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0: On a warrant service. We're going to have one individual, 1017, starting mileage back to the PD when you're clear.
1: Go ahead.
0: 41229.
1: 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Grove 10-3.

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0: Go ahead.
1: June 9.
0: I see you, Crawfordson. Okay.

0: Raptor and Whitefield 4. Attach you to a burglar alarm, 296 Kimball Hill Road. They confirmed it was the burglar alarm. It says burglary, tamper, basement, smoke. No contact on site, no contact with a key holder.
1: Are you setting the fire alarm as well?
0: That's a negative. The alarm company stated that it was a burglar only, despite the name.
1: Appreciate it.

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0: 10-7-9 for now. I'll attempt to get the subject to call later on.
1: 10-5, do you want me to leave it open or am I all set to close it out?
0: Should be all set to close it out.
1: 10-5.

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1: 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They made contact with the homeowner. 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
1: 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That's 36719.

0: Roger 7, Grafton. 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Negative contact for that OO vehicle.
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0: craft in Bethlehem too.
1: Good.
0: Took a report of a Walmart 18-wheeler going through your town. Appears to have a flat tire on the rear driver's side. Last seen in the area of Main and Longfellow, headed westbound towards Littleton.
1: 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Come out of position.

0: 6, Ken. Has our vehicle all these 10-7-9?
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1: Kevin.
0: Six three five. I'll be done one.
1: Tampa.

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1: Whitefield 4.
0: We're all set.
1: Where do you see Whitefield 4?

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1: Turn 24.
0: I'm clear from the range. Is there anything pending?
1: Nothing at this time. Confirming your remaining 10 ones.
0: 10 ones. I'll be at the duty unit.
1: Message to you, Frank 24.

0: Gotham 2, go ahead.
1: I'm going to be on Agassiz Street near Harrigan. New Hampshire 329-5889.
0: See about 6.
1: Frank Wayne, 3 grass. Can you show all units clear of the training? I'll be 10-2.
0: That's C, Frank Wayne, 3.

0: Left arm to your right.
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0: 22 on the RO, please.
1: Bathroom 2, go again, Travis.
0: 22 on the RO, please.
1: Active out of your town till May 4th of 2030.
0: Received, thank you.

0: to her.
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0: Let me clear for him for Steve.
1: Steve, nothing to.
2: Specific complaints about a racing style motorcycle. Operator was wearing a black sweatshirt and black helmet. Complaint was that it was a very high rate of speed. That was found for mile marker 93. Caller advised he was then at 92 but could no longer see the bike. It was already well around the corner.
0: Yeah, but

0: Air 3 to ground.
1: Three unit, go ahead.
0: I'll be 10-1. I'll be on with Lancaster 7.
1: Received. Confirming Lancaster 8.

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1: Perfect.
0: 10-2.
1: That's Steve Traffic.
0: Falcon 4 to Ground Tunnel, so.
1: Falcon 4, go ahead.
0: We have a main stream from the elementary school with New Hampshire 551-2345.
1: Message received. Back and forth.

0: has been released on a PR bail.
1: Kevin, I'll leave it open so you can have those cat notes.

0: Just passing to a form of police information call. I have Mr. Bradshaw, who is house sitting for his ex-wife while she's away, claims that she has called for a welfare check when he doesn't answer her, and just wants you to know that he is fine in case she calls.
1: Received.

是。This is a call 11 Maple Street, Whitefield. Caller say that two little boys ended up in her backyard and there are no parents in sight. She does currently have the two boys in the house with her and we'll get an officer to come assist.

0: good afternoon, Whitetail 2. Just copy my last.
1: Hey, Tom.
0: Receive Whitetail 2.

0: 4 to Grafton. To Grafton. I'm going to be changing location on this call that we're on. I'm at the S6 Jefferson Road. Checking.
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1: That was a Steve, that was great. 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
1: Message to you, Sheriff 6.

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1: Waterville 2, you as well.

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Twin City, Walsboro Fire Department, respond to 4380 Layton Hill Road in Wells River for an unpermitted burn. Again, Twin State, Wells River Fire Department, respond to 4380 Layton Hill Road in Wells River for an unpermitted burn. Time of your tone, 1721.

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1: 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Lancaster 8.
0: Flight,
1: here's the license by 01. 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
0: ahead, Lancaster. NHL 1583082.

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1: Go ahead.
0: I have that coming back to a Charity Robinson out of Berlin, active till December 31st of 2026. Does have a corrective lens restriction. Most recent history was a drive after revocation suspension back in March of 2021. And a short history after that.

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0: South, you calling me?
1: 10-5, can you slide towards 616 location on 93? He's out on a 19 check.

Falls River, engine 1, go ahead. Falls River, engine 1, you're responding 1729. Be advised, the address of the unpermitted burn is going to be 4 driveways up on the left. Calling party was unsure of the numerical. Falls River, engine 1, you have it. 1729.

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0: That's like to a

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Spoke to one person, calling party, will be walking back to investigate 1736.

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1: Hey, 10-5, is he outside of his cruiser?
0: I don't see him out in front of the truck. He has pulled over. I'll get back to you.
1: Yeah, 10-5, he was just looking for a status, but I knew that he was on a 19 check, so...

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0: We'll be at 59 Elm Street on a follow-up.
1: Okay, thank you. Mass to you, Lancaster 8.
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0: 10-2.
1: Ruthie Grimes. Woodville 82, go ahead.
0: Sheriff 5, Grafton. Sheriff 5, Grafton on North.
1: Sheriff 5, Glass.
0: Well, be 10-2.
1: Repeat, Sheriff 5.

0: Can you head back towards the address that you were just at? Another fight just ensued, and one of the females just left in a pickup truck. My other dispatcher is on the line trying to get the vehicle information.
1: Okay. 10-5.

0: 4 to 605 on North. Lancaster, 10-3. Who's your other call-off unit to help 618?
1: But yes, it's me.
0: We're going to turn around and assist on Hill Relief by you.
2: Just confirming I'm reattaching everybody.
1: We got a vehicle left.
3: Yeah,
2: negative. Caller advised that they were both still there and could hear them still yelling at each other.

605, I am both 66 and 619 back with us. Do you want me to have one of them start north to help cover?

0: 604. Who's the calling party?
1: This time the calling party was Richard Converse. He advised that he is not a part of it. He was on his porch and was listening to them yelling. So it started off with hearing things slamming and then escalated to yelling. Heard the pickup start, confirmed that neither of them have a license, but could still hear them yelling at each other.

0: at the bogs. The vehicle that left may be a brown or gold pickup truck, potentially misuse of plates with both occupants or non-valid operators. For the update.
1: Let's

0: 618.
1: If you could just to that dog item, add a note that it was just a loud verbal argument between Shakira and Jacob. There was no domestic or anything like that. Close it out.

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Preceding tones were for announcements. 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Barnett Fast Squad, you have a joint meeting tonight at 1900. Easton Fire Department, your drill began at 1800. 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Sugar Hill Fire Department, you have a drill at 1900. And Woodstock Fire Department, your drill began at 1800. The Twin State Fire School Committee meeting is at 1900 at the Woodville Fire Station.

What's delay two? Go ahead. What's delay two? Clear the hospital in service 1823.

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Washington State, Woodsville Ambulance, responded 2564 Dartmouth College Highway in Haverhill. The 26 Delta, 32-year-old female, conscious breathing, has been throwing up with shallow breathing, unresponsive. Again, Twin State, Woodsville Ambulance, responded 2564 Dartmouth College Highway in Haverhill. 26 Delta, 32-year-old female, conscious with shallow breathing, has been throwing up and is unresponsive. Time of your tone, 1838.

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1: On my south, the truck flew a turbo. 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
0: And 10-5.

New Respond, 617 Valley Road in Jefferson for 52A, indicating entry sensor front door and then a motion burglary general indoor camera. Key holder is in route, but he's an hour and a half out.

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1: 619, 10-3.
0: You can clear 618 from that for the G-Way. I'll take it.
1: 10-5.
2: 618.
1: You can 10-12 regarding that 52-way in Jefferson. He's going to take it.

What's delay two? Go ahead. What's delay two? Transplay one in college, 1900 hours.

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Philly 2, go ahead. 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

has been added to your call. 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